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1: When your daughter's learning how to drive and says,
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1: You say,
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1: But what you should say is something that helps protect your ride.
4: Like a good neighbor, State Farm is there.
1: And that's where State Farm comes in, to help you choose the coverage you need, so you can relax until you hear,
2: "Can we pick up my boyfriend?"
4: Wait, what?
1: Like a good neighbor, State Farm is there. State Farm, Bloomington, Illinois.